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Okay.

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0: In the southwest of WA, around August and September, it's the Noongar season of Jilba, the season of conception. Jilba is the time around late September to plant out the summer veggies that you grew from seed in August, or to source and plant out seedlings that have been grown locally.
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2: 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I live in Margs. 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

In the southwest of WA, around August and September, it's the Noongar season of Jilba, the season of conception. Jilba is the time to prune back spent winter flowers like grevilleas, banksias and proteas. Leave some old banksia heads on though as food for the black cockatoos. Do you have a garden in the Margaret River region? 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
1: 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Fascinating facts presented by students from Margaret River Senior High School.
2: Hey, it's Gus. There's a place many locals know well, the Weir in Margaret River. It's quiet, peaceful, and great for swimming, kayaking, or watching Marin in the shallows. But recently, the Shire talked about closing the nearby car park because backpackers have been camping there and leaving rubbish behind. Sure, nobody wants litter in a beautiful spot, but closing the car park doesn't fix the real issue. It just pushes the problem somewhere else. Backpackers will still need a place to stay, and families, older people, or anyone who can't walk long distances will lose easy access to the area. Instead of shutting it down, what if the Shire added a toilet, some bins, and a few basic facilities? It could help everyone and protect the environment at the same time. Local problems aren't always simple, but the question remains, who gets to use public space and how do we make it fair?
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3: In the southwest of WA, around August and September, it's the Noongar season of Jilba, the season of conception. 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
2: In the frozen forests of North America, an old legend still haunts people. The Wendigo. It's said to look like a walking skeleton with glowing eyes, sharp teeth, and the smell of death. The Wendigo appears during harsh winters, following hunters or travellers who are starving. In old Algonquian stories, a Wendigo begins as a human, but when someone eats human flesh to survive, they become this creature. Cursed to be forever hungry. It's a symbol of greed, selfishness, and doing whatever it takes, even when it's wrong. Some people say the Wendigo can copy the voice of someone you know to lure you into the forest. Others talk about the Wendigo psychosis, where someone believes they're turning into a monster. True or not, the legend warns us what happens when we give in to our darkest hunger. So when the wind howls through the trees, is it just the cold, or is it something else?
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die on a Sunday, because that seems like the most obvious day to die. I hope I go on a Friday when they least expect it, in my element when it comes to surprise. I wonder what day I'll fall in love, or if it'll be a gradual process like falling asleep. One that takes weeks and weeks, then only runs for one season like it's Freaks and Geeks. Always hoped it'd be autumn with its leaves and fleece, a full circle around the lake to avoid the geese. And then I stare at our reflection, cause we're finally at peace. Yeah.

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Mars Day last week, black, no sugar, no cream. Written on the earrings from that same market where she got them plugs. I think weren't listening when she told me. Was thinking about that parking fine. Counting 14 days, has it been 2 weeks? 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Cardinal sign, yeah. New season, United, Arsenal live. 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Put it on 2-1 United. 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Either way, it's already win-win. 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She can turn you round like Tina. 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

0: into the club, 10:30, 11:00, and it's sort of mellow. The beat's there, the buzz is there. And then the DJ takes you, and he'll have you right in the palm of his hand with the sounds that he's playing, and he'll mix them. And for me, I mean, I've always liked dancing. You know, he'll take you on the rhythm, so your feet are going that way. And then he'll bring something else in, so your hips are going that way. And then the arms come in, and for some reason, it just all comes together. It just all comes together. It just all comes together. The sounds that he's playing. It just all comes together. It just all comes together. It just all comes together.
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Shout out the Discord fam. Silverman for sure. Reese, Iris, Snooty, Feige and Trev. Tim is in the house. Sophie, Isa from Poland. The talented Alec and Tom. Paul, James, Jenna, Matteo, Leo from London, Jojo from Vienna and Tori. Big love to Raven, Helene, Sierra, Ashley, Noha, Jocelyn and Tyler. Isaac, Tasso, Shurov, Matt from Brooklyn, Henrique, Matisse, Jenny Mustard, Jess from SF, La Na Na Na, Alf, and Mina's crew, Lexi, Anna and Yasmina. Maxime from France, Dijan, Lefty, Evan, and the talented Tef. Miguel is in the house, Jaden, Brian, the one and only, RY, and Stefanos from the States. Big love to the Badgers from LA, I'm sorry if I pronounced that wrong. Chris, Sequoia, Josh, Jeff Coys, Kurz, Iga, and Jacob.

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2: Did you know one of Australia's rarest frogs is no bigger than your thumbnail? The white-bellied tree frog, which is found only in the Margaret River region, is a critically endangered species, surviving in just a few swampy creek lines in the southwest of Western Australia. At only 2 centimetres long, it's among the smallest frogs in the country. Yet it plays a vital role in our ecosystem. Unlike most frogs, it lays eggs in moist soil, where tadpoles develop entirely inside the capsule. This remarkable adaptation has sustained the species for millions of years, but today its survival is at risk. Habitat loss, climate change, and altered water flows have pushed this ancient frog to the brink. Its entire known population spans less than 20 square kilometres. Thankfully, conservationists and local communities are restoring habitats and experimenting with techniques to rehydrate dry areas. Saving the white-bellied frog isn't just about one species. It's about protecting the delicate balance of life in one of Australia's richest biodiversity hotspots. Let's ensure this tiny voice in the forest continues to be heard.
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hot pursuit and fiery auto crashes. Some will die in hot pursuit while sifting through my ashes. Some will fall in love with life and drink it from a fountain that is pouring like an avalanche coming down the mountain. I don't

0: Channel 6, Tuggy Monster, you know? So you know how we do it. Hey, nigga, bring me my motherfucking Hennessy. You know I'm still on my shit, man. Shit, I'm out of here.
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Hello and welcome to the Pick Me Up on RMR 101.9 with me, Hillary. Today we are taking music trip through one of the greatest decades of music, or popular music at least, that is the fabulous 1970s. The 70s gave us an incredible mix of sounds and styles. It was the decade of stadium rock, disco fever, soulful ballads, glam rock, which is playing right now, singer-songwriters, and the beginnings of new wave punk.

unforgettable sing-alongs. There will be a little bit of everything from September. Take a Chance on Me, Blame It on the Boogie, the timeless tracks of Elton John, Genesis, David Bowie and The Clash. This is a song that was originally done by Buddy Holly, but Blondie got hold of it.

So settle in now to the Pick Me Up for 2 hours. Turn it up. Let's celebrate the decade that knew how to write a good tune, make us feel good. This is the Pick Me Up on RMR 101.9, and we are firmly keeping our feet in the 70s today. Here is Bob Seger and the magical We've Got Tonight.

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We are celebrating the 70s here on the Pick Me Up this morning on RMR 101.9 with me, Hilary. I hope you like the 70s. It's a pretty awesome decade for music. That was Bob Dylan and Tangled Up in Blue from 1975. And before that, We've Got Tonight was from 1979. We are following up now with a song that helped turn Bruce Springsteen into the boss for a whole generation of rock fans. Also from 1975. Coming up, we are Born to Run.

We are celebrating the decade of music that is the 1970s here on the Pick Me Up This Morning on RMR 101.9. And that was the Carpenters from 1974 who brought their smooth pop harmonies to a song with a deep Louisiana country roots. Coming up next, a song that just slips in, December 79. The title nods to the BBC's old wartime broadcast phrase, giving the song a big, urgent opening call. Album released in 79, it counts. This is The Clash and London Calling.

0: from 76, my 70s heroes, Hall & Oates, and Rich Girl.
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taken from his 1971 album release, Hunky Dory, which happens to be my favourite Bowie album, and that was my favourite track, Queen Bitch. We are celebrating the 70s here on RMR 101.9 with the Pick Me Up, and it is 70s wall to wall for the next 2 hours. I hope you're enjoying it. Just in case you hadn't quite worked out, we are now in September. Oh my gosh, the time is just going. So it seems only appropriate that we play Earth, Wind and Fire from 1978 and September. What a beautiful day it is today. I must just acknowledge what a beautiful spring day we are enjoying here on this Wednesday.

Well, why are we doing the 70s? Well, the 70s weren't just a decade of music, they were a decade of musical adventure, where rock met disco, soul met pop, and some of the most enduring songs ever recorded found their way into our lives.

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Oh, a little bit of ELO now, and Don't Bring Me Down.

There we have it, ELO from 1979, packed with big drums in there. Hope you enjoyed it, all you drummers. That one was for you. Coming up next, one of Elton John's most personal 1970s songs. It stretches out like a mini musical story thanks to the brilliant lyrics of Bernie Taupin. From 1975, this is Someone Saved My Life Tonight. I think this is a beautiful song. I hope you enjoy it. And Franny, I know you're in the car right now. Let's have a sing-along to this one.

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you know what it's like when you're busy doing something and suddenly the computer takes over and skips through a song and starts playing the next one. Well, sorry about that, Fleetwood fans, but the Gibson Brothers have taken over and it is time for me to tell you what's on, because that was the plan for this song. So where are we in the calendar? It is, I can't even remember what day it is today. Let me look at my watch. It is the 9th, Wednesday the 9th of September. What is coming up at the Margaret River Heart, Nalabad Mir? All right, Monday the 14th, Young at Heart. Oh, there's no concert that day. So regular attendees of the Heart, the, what's it called? Young at Heart. I'm afraid you're having a week off on the 14th. On the 16th, we have amazing, beautiful children's show coming in. I don't want to pronounce this wrong, but I know I'm going to. So apologies to all involved. Aliwa Badina, look out, Rosella. That is going to be absolutely captivating. I think a lot of kids are coming through school, maybe. But there are several performances available. Don't forget to go online to buy your tickets for this gorgeous, gorgeous Arts Margaret River Circuit West and Breaksea present a show on the go tour. Aliwa Badina by Gina Williams Gauss and Guy Gauss. It will be beautiful costumes and wonderful story and music from the multi award winning composers of Wanju and Koulibaly. Beg your pardon if I've got that wrong. Gina Williams Gauss and Guy Gauss comes a new children's production. Look out, Rosella. The performance celebrates the creation story of how the Western Ringtail Rosella got its colours. So it's going to be colourful and beautiful. So don't forget, if you've got young people, if they're not already going, to look out for the various performances. There are multiple coming up. What else have I got? Beyond Patagonia on the 15th. That is a movie, and that is on at 7 p.m. What else? Bowls for Soupy Fest. Now I've got a big piece of paper about this one. Let me see. Bowls for Soupy 2026 on September the 7th, 6 to 8 p.m. up at the Margaret River Heart, Nalabad Mir. Entry is $35 a person, and there is a concession price as well available. A complimentary glass of wine and a soupy meal with live music. Exclusive access to the 200 purpose-made artisan bowls on sale for one night only, and those bowls are $40. There is also an amazing exhibition associated with this event that is bumping into the Heart probably yesterday and today. And the beautiful ceramics display organised by, I don't know who it's organised by. I should stop there. But let me see if I can find notes on that one. It's the exhibition, and I don't want to get it wrong. It bowls for a good cause, starting Wednesday the 9th of September from 10 to 4 daily, or during the working day, Monday to Friday at the Margaret River Heart. A special exhibition featuring local artists. This highly anticipated exhibition will showcase a variety of stunning artworks. Parts proceeds from sales for this work will go towards supporting the Margaret River Community Centre and help fill bowls for others in our community and facilitate the ongoing provision of essential community services. And then there is the event, the meal event, and that is going to be on the 17th, which we've already talked about. And this massive thanks to Ian Dowling for coordinating and curating this exhibition, and to all the general artists in our community who have contributed towards it.

Also coming up, stories of change, Seed of Hope on the 19th. That's at 2 p.m. On the 19th of September in the evening at 7 p.m. Stop That Train. That is a movie. And Young at Heart on the 21st. This is my favourite. This is the Nomadics. They are coming in to play for Young at Heart on the 21st. That is a show not to be missed. Oh, and if you love a bit of drama, and who doesn't love a bit of drama, a little Australian drama, this wonderful play, very amusing, very funny play, The Appleton Ladies Potato Race, is warming up. The girls are in training, and this show is coming in on the 23rd of the month. From the 25th. Let me get that right. You need to fact check me. You need to go to the Arts Market website and check all these events out. And while you're doing that, you need to get your tickets, because The Appleton Race is a limited seats event. It's in the studio, and you do not want to miss it. It is the wonderful Margaret River Theatre Group and their latest production, a very talented cast. I have had the pleasure of sitting in on a few of the rehearsals, and it's very funny, very good, and a great Australian story. So don't forget to get involved, get into training, get your tickets, because the Potato Race is coming to town.

So the Gibson Brothers, they released this song, Cuba, back in 1979. And I know I bought the vinyl disc of this one. And I pretty much wore it out, much to my brother's disgust. But I love it.

And while we're in the mood of getting up and dancing, this is a little blast from the past, and I can't find Get Up and Dance from Freedom from 1979. The title says it all. Come on, let's get up, let's dance.

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So you have two chances to listen to this lovely sunny music. Today I am staying in the 70s. It's an incredible decade with a mix of sounds and styles. It was the decade of stadium rock, disco fever, soulful ballads, glam rock, singer-songwriters, and the beginnings of new wave punk. We are moving on with Genesis and one of their firm favourites from 1978, and Follow Me, Follow You.

0: If you love live music, Settlers Tavern is the place to go. 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
1: Friday night, DJ Layers will be spinning the tunes. 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

0: me. 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
1: Yes, I am celebrating the 70s. What a wonderful decade for music it was, here on the Pick Me Up on RMR 101.9. Have you heard the news? Have you heard the news that the street party is back on again? And yes, RMR is very much involved. So keep an eye out for all our socials, because there will be lots of information coming out, particularly to all our community groups out there. It was great fun, yes, last year. It's going to be the 17th of December, which is the last day of school, and is proudly sponsored by our amazing Augusta Margaret River Shire. So thank you to them for letting us have this wonderful street party. The theme this year, many stories, one community. And I think that says it all for Margaret River, doesn't it? Peaches and Herb coming out now with Shake Your Groove Thing, a song from 1979, a dance party staple that practically invites listeners to dance before the first chorus even starts. Come on, let's go.

Now I have got something else to tell you about that is kind of fun. If you are one of our wonderful subscribers, Ryan, our breakfast show Monday man, caught up with Kane Donnelly from the frontman of 1920 on Monday's show. And what's he want me to tell you? Oh, next Monday, that's Monday coming. So if you're listening to Wednesday and Friday's show, it's all right. You haven't missed it. It's Monday coming. The breakfast show, he is giving away subscribers to, he's got two double passes to see 1920 play at the River Hotel on the 18th of September. So just for being one of our amazing subscribers, you have a chance to win. So you've got to listen to Ryan on Monday. And I think he'll be playing a track of theirs, and then you just message us as you do. And you get to win a double pass and a free night out. God be good. Shake it, shake it. Do it, y'all. Yeah, ska was a thing back then, back in the 70s. Ska classic. This is the Gangster. This is Gangsters by the Specials, released in 1979. This is the two-tone sound.

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3: Now this is a quirky little number coming up. This is the Street Band and Toast from 1979 if you lived in Europe. But 1980 arrived in Australia. But I'm playing it because it's the 70s all over.
2: So I sat there in my high chair thinking one day, looking at me tray and thinking, what I'd give for a meal on there. So I started looking around to see what I could have. I was rubbing my eggy soldier in my head, trying to think. And then I looked in the corner, and there's a little bread bin with its mouth open, just staring at me like. And then I looked in, and I saw bread. I thought, oh yeah, I'll have toast. A little piece of toast. Well, then I started getting older. I hated this, I hated that. Expensive steak was ludicrous and cafes couldn't cater for the finer things in life. The upper crust was not for me. I could tell that. So I'd go back home, switch the kitchen light on, put the grill on, slip a slice under and have toast. A little piece of toast. Because there's so much to choose from. There's brown bread, white bread, all sorts of wholemeal bread. It comes in funny packages with writing on the side. But it doesn't matter which one you have, because when you cut the crust off, have it with marmalade or butter, cheese, tomatoes, beans, banana, or chocolate. If it's strange, it doesn't really matter. Oh no, it all goes with toast. Just toast. I'm going to think about it some.

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Well, I go down the supermarket with me basket in me hand. I'm walking from one counter to another trying to find the bread store, but I can't find it anywhere. And then I bump into a mother with a baby in a basket, and she says, "Oh, look, you start him off again. I'll come down with a little bit of peace and quiet to get some bread to go home to make toast. Just toast. I like toast." Yeah, but I don't half like toast. Okay, scrape that toast, boys.

0: think about it anymore. I've got to go and have some. It's no good.
1: Hey, listen, I'm getting a bit brand off staying in here.
0: Me too.
1: Should we go and have some toast?
0: It's a good idea.
1: Why not?
0: Okay.
1: I've got the grill on. Nice.
0: Got any brown bread?
1: Yeah.
0: I've got wholemeal bread.
1: Toast. Wheatmeal bread.
0: The
1: toast. All sorts of toast.
0: Let's go.
2: So that is a novelty little number from Street Band and Toast. As I say, it was a hit in the UK in the late 70s and slid over to Australian charts in the 1980. You're listening to the Pick Me Up with me, Hilary, and we have reached the last half hour of my show today. But fear not, I still have a few more 1970s gems to come before I hand over to Kelly and Cape's Conversations, which is followed on by Courtney and the Long Lunch here on Radio Margaret River. This is your soundtrack to feel-good favourites from the 1970s today, the Pick Me Up with Hilary. Oh, and it's Gloria Gaynor. She Never Can Say Goodbye, a 70s classic for the dance floor.

taken from 1977, The Emotions and Best of My Love. And it would not surprise you, I'm sure, to hear that album was produced by Earth, Wind & Fire. It has their magic. It's feel good. It's a feel-good hit full of sunshine and harmony. And I hope you were singing along with me with that one, because I find it an irresistible sing-along. Just ask my girls when we're in the supermarket and it's on the radio. And of course, the 70s wouldn't be the 70s without the rock. And this song is the one for me. I love this song. It's a little bit rocky, a little bit grungy, but it's really quite brilliant. And Paulie from our rock show, hopefully he will approve of this one. He won't have approved of much of my playlist this morning, but I think he likes this one. This is Blue Oyster Cult and Don't Fear the Reaper.

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3: 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On Mondays, we kick off with breakfast with Ryan from 7. 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On your weekday morning, on a Monday, we have the Local Loop with David Binks from 11. 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Oh, fingers and thumbs. With Ian Smith from 9 o'clock. 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That's me, from 9 o'clock, followed by Cape Conversations at 11 with Kelly and produced by Janine Carter. 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On Monday, you're with Phoebe. With Tuesday, Alon. Wednesday, Courtney. And Friday, with Victoria. And, of course, don't forget, on Friday afternoons, I'm back at 3 o'clock with a repeat of this show. So it's going to be a 70s Friday afternoon this week. Good luck with that.

I hope you enjoyed our journey through the 70s today, the fantastic music of that decade. I am yet to convince Mr. Ian Smith he likes his 80s music, but the 70s. I think there needs to be a challenge out there, Ian. We need to go up against each other, a 70s versus the 80s show. That could be fun. It's the decade that gave us unforgettable songs, legendary artists, and memories that are still as good today as they were back then, still as fresh. This is Pick Me Up with me, Hillary, on RMR 101.9.

Another piece of gold standard disco there from Travaris and Heaven Must Be Missing an Angel. They did that one back in 1976. It's time for me to say thank you. Thank you for spending your part of your day with me, Hilary, here on RMR 101.9. Whatever you've been doing and wherever you've been listening, I appreciate your company. Don't forget, you can catch the Pick Me Up live on a Wednesday morning from 9 with a repeat on Fridays from 3. If you're listening Wednesday lunchtime, hello. Coming up next, stay tuned for Cape Conversations with Kelly Tannock, followed by a long lunch with Courtney. Until we catch up again on the airwaves next time we meet, shall we say? Take care of yourself, keep the music playing and keep smiling. And remember, a great song can always make the day a little brighter. And so can a good dance. And could you shuffle down the supermarket aisles? I'm Hilary, and this has been the Pick Me Up, and we have been sliding through the 70s today. I'm not sure what I'm doing next week. Maybe the 90s? I don't know. We'll see what's in the collection. You're listening to RMR 101.9, and thank you. Thank you for listening.

If you're listening to my Friday repeat, this message is specially for you. Stay tuned because Ian Smith is warming up the studio. He has told me he's going to be in for Out of Office, followed by LJ serving up some Order Lights and the DJ Rex stuff, closing the night with the House of Rex.

And we are closing with my favourite 70s vibe. This is Can't Let Go from Earth, Wind & Fire and their I Am Not album, which was from 1979. I'll catch you again soon. Take care.

0: Did you have a long day? You're out of the office in Margs now on RMR 101.9.
1: Hello, it's Friday afternoon and the working week is pretty much done. I'm Ian Smith and I'm with you for the next hour on RMR 101.9. For Out of Office, we've got plenty packed into the show today. Some old favourites, plenty of new music, healthy dose of brand new Aussie releases as well. Coming up, new Australian music from Seba and Cavi, Cody Lee from just down the road in Bunbury, plus plenty more from Hoodoo Gurus, Pet Shop Boys, Kate Miller-Heidke, Paul Kelly and Eddie Money. What's he doing in there? And with the Margaret River Region Open Studios kicking off this weekend, Caro Bannister is dropping into the studio for a chat about this year's event and her own incredible ceramic work. And of course, she'll be choosing a Friday banger. Plenty to squeeze into the next hour, so let's get Out of Office underway. We're starting with a classic. This is Blue Oyster Cult and Don't Fear the Reaper on RMR 101.9.

0: From all the way back in 1978, that was Blue Oyster Cult and Don't Fear the Reaper. This is Out of Office on RMR 101.9, proudly sponsored by Celebration Superstore at the River Hotel. Margaret River Region Open Studios kicks off this weekend, with studios right across the region throwing open their doors for just over 2 weeks. And one of the artists taking part again this year is ceramic artist Caro Bannister, and she's popped into Out of Office this afternoon. Caro, welcome.
1: Hi.
0: Oh, maybe I should turn you on. That might be better. Hey.
1: Hi, Ian.
0: Let's try that again. Excellent. Now, for someone who's heard about open studios but has never actually done it before, or, you know, gotten out there, what makes these next couple of weeks so special?
1: Well, I guess there's 154 artists in it for a start, all the way from Busselton down to Augusta. And the talent is just incredible. It's overwhelming in a way how many people are in it, and it's getting bigger every year, I think.
0: Yeah, okay. So how would you suggest somebody approaches open studios? Because 154 studios is impossible pretty much to see across the 2 weeks. So do you plan a trail, or do you pick a particular area, or do you just sort of start exploring and see where the day takes you?
1: I think it's a bit of both. I think you decide what sort of art you like by the small amount of information that you get in the brochure, or you can look them up online. But yeah, lots of people come down for a whole weekend. Some people even come for a holiday and spend the whole 2 weeks. So it's really just, you know, you can dabble in a little bit, or you can go for the whole thing.
0: Yeah, fantastic. And so from the artist's side of the door, what's it like having like complete strangers wandering into your space where you actually create your work? It's like, you know, it is your safe place, I guess. Is it exciting, or is it terrifying? Is
1: it a bit of both? Those things. Yeah. I think every artist at this stage, one night before it's opening, gets cold feet and thinks, why am I doing this? But, you know, there's really no point. Well, part of the deal of being an artist is trying to get people to look at your art and engage with it. And talking about it is challenging for a lot of us, but I think it's really rewarding at the end of the day.
0: Yeah, fantastic. Now, nobody comes into Out of Office without paying the Friday banger tax. Now,
1: excellent.
0: You've chosen The Prodigy's Firestarter. Why that one?
1: Well, it's a bit of a pun on me using, you know, high temperatures, but I also love The Prodigy.
0: Yeah, fantastic. All right, so this is Caro Bannister's Friday banger. This is from all the way back in 1996. This is the

0: Prodigy and Firestarter.
1: Hi, Greg Arnold here from Things of Stone and Wood. 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
0: Let's try that again, shall we? This is the Prodigy and Firestarter.

0: That was Firestarter by the Prodigy, Caro Bannister's Friday Banger. Caro is one of the 154 artists taking part in this year's Margaret River Region Open Studios, which begins this weekend. Now, Caro, let's talk about what people are actually going to find when they walk into your studio. Okay. Your work is inspired by this wonderful mixture of the natural world, mythology, and even science fiction. So where did these worlds meet when you sit down with a lump of clay and start creating?
1: It's a really good question because often I'm not fully conscious of what the motivation is until afterwards, which just sounds weird, but it's usually a focus on the natural world, the shapes, the sort of idea of just reimagining it some way.
0: Yeah.
1: But this body of work's quite, well, it's a shift because I've been inspired by endangered species, the fragility and beauty of our natural world, but especially whales for the first time.
0: There is a stunning piece on display in the foyer of the Heart at the moment as part of the Bowls for Soupy fundraiser. Make sure you head on into there and check that exhibition out as well and perhaps purchase a piece or two. You've been spending quite a bit of time under the sea with this, seahorses and nautiluses and ammonites, and particularly exploring their spiral shape. What is it about those forms that's sort of captured your imagination?
1: It's a very rich sort of textural, it works really well in clay as a medium. I also like to play with scale. So the seahorses are quite large. It's really about pulling focus on these sort of endangered creatures that we take for granted and think they're always going to be there. But I've done a bit of work on the ammonites that, you know, were around for 400 million years and they're extinct, you know. So they were around a really long time.
0: Yeah.
1: Dinosaurs and then, you know, our beautiful giants, the whales that are migrating right now.
0: Mm.
1: We sort of take for granted they'll always be around. But yeah, I've got quite a personal story around it because my father, the late John Bannister, instigated the aerial surveying of the whales in the mid-70s right through to the mid-90s, and it's still going now. So we've seen increased numbers, but they're now at risk again from poisoning plastics and, you know, reefs being blown up and, you know, offshore mining, that sort of thing. So.
0: Yeah. So texture and colour are obviously a huge part with these pieces, and
1: that's
0: you've
1: great.
0: Been experimenting with camouflage and different glazes.
1: Yes, that's right.
0: So with ceramics, how much control do you actually have over that, what it finally looks like? And how much does that kiln occasionally decide it knows better than you do?
1: You want to know what dramas I've had with my kilns this time. It's just experience. You get to... you know, have more control over how it turns out the more experience you have, but there's always that really exciting what's it going to be like when you open the kiln. It's really exciting. It can be really devastating. I lost a couple of pieces of I lost two whales a couple of weeks ago, and I thought, no, I'll remake them because I really wanted them to be a part of this exhibition.
0: Yeah.
1: So yeah, it's a, you know, fraught with danger and disaster,
0: <Yeah. laughs>
1: but it's, you know, we can't help ourselves. I think all artists are compelled to do it.
0: Yeah, fantastic. All right, so when somebody walks into the clay studio in Wychcliffe during Open Studios this year, let's give that plug again. What are you hoping that they'll discover when they walk through your doors?
1: Wow. My dedication to my work. I hope they'll really enjoy this new body of work, which is, I really like it. Really beautiful textures and colours and shapes and, I'm really proud of this body of work.
0: Fantastic. All right. So, Caro, thanks so much for joining us.
1: Thanks for having me.
0: Have a brilliant Open Studios. Margaret River Region Open Studios runs from Saturday the 12th, tomorrow, till Sunday the 27th of December. And you can explore all 154 participating artists and plan your way through the Open Studios website. So head to Google it. What is it? It's mrropenstudios.com.au is the website. People are looking for the programs and they've been nabbed.
1: All the artists will have their own pile of programs, so don't stress too much.
0: Great.
1: Start at one person's, start with me in the village and we'll go from there.
0: Fantastic. Thank you so much for joining us, Caro. Have a great festival. And this is more brand new Aussie music. This is Seba and Cavi and It's Love.

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0: have you.
1: Shawn Mendes from 2019. I'm all over the place with If I Can't Have You. If you're heading out around Margaret River tonight, there is plenty happening. Footy fans, although you're waiting with bated breath, you can catch the Fremantle game taking on Geelong in the AFL semi-final live on the big screen at Strange Brew Wine Bar this evening from 6:10 at Nalabardit Mire. The Margaret River Heart Dance Makers Collective presents All In from 7:30. Hopefully you've already got your ticket because tonight's performance is officially sold out. And later, DJ Layers takes over Settlers Tavern from 9 with house, tech house, drum and bass and plenty more. 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Weather-wise, it's currently 18 degrees, feeling closer to 16 with a possible shower later tonight. Tomorrow, showers are likely early, possibly even a thunderstorm out west before easing, looking at a top of 18. And then Sunday, cloudy with another shower or two and a top of 19. So perhaps keep that brolly handy, but don't let it ruin the weekend. This is the Pet Shop Boys. I wouldn't normally do this kind of thing.

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from 1987. That was the Hoodoogurus and Good Times. This is Out of Office on RMR 101.9, proudly sponsored by Celebration Superstore at the River Hotel. Looking ahead to Saturday, there is plenty happening around Margaret River. Of course, we talked to Caro Bannister earlier on. She is part of the Margaret River Region Open Studios, which kicks off tomorrow. And then you can start early at the Margaret River Farmers Market, running from 7:30. until 11:30 with fresh seasonal produce and artisan food direct from local growers and producers. Saturday night gets considerably less wholesome at Strange Brew, where the inappropriate karaoke celebrates its first birthday from 7 p.m. and the dress theme is drag queens and drag kings, so get your best drag on. All In, the second performance of All In, returns to Nullarbor at Myer, the Margaret River Heart, at 7:30, although once again that performance is completely sold out, so that's just a reminder for those of you who've got tickets to show up. And then from 9, Settlers Tavern turns back the clock to the psychedelic rock era with Voodoo Sunrise, paying tribute to the sounds of Jimi Hendrix, Band of Gypsies and Cream. That one's free entry, and that is your Saturday sorted. And on Sunday, Voodoo Sunrise is playing again at Settlers Tavern on the front deck, so make sure you check those guys out. This is more brand new music, this time from British girl group XO. This is Stacey, Take You Higher.

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2: Today, I'm going to tell you the story of how Margaret River got its name. The town and the river share the same origin, and it goes all the way back to the early 1800s. When European settlers began exploring the southwest coast of Western Australia, they mapped the coastline and named many of the natural features they found. In 1831, a man named John Garrett Bussell, yes, the same Bussell family connected to nearby Busselton, was exploring the area. During his travels, he came across a river flowing through dense forest and rich green country. He decided to name it after a woman in his family, Margaret White, who was his cousin. Like many places named during colonial times, the name wasn't chosen because Margaret herself visited or lived there. Instead, it was a common tradition for explorers to honour relatives or important figures by naming geographic features after them. Over time, settlers built farms, timber mills and small communities along the river. And eventually, the name Margaret River came to refer not just to the waterway, but the entire region. But it's also important to remember that the area's history goes back far longer than European settlement. The traditional custodians, the Wurundjeri people, lived around the river for tens of thousands of years. They had their own names, stories, and cultural connections tied to the land and water long before it was ever called Margaret River. Today, the name remains, but the region recognises both its colonial history and its deep indigenous roots. So the name Margaret River is really a mix of exploration, family honour, and the long history of the land itself.
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from 2023. That was Swiss indie pop and rock band Sharing Pluto and Happy. This is Out of Office on RMR 101.9, proudly sponsored by Celebration Superstore at the River Hotel. I'm Ian Smith. We are powering our way to 6 o'clock and Bounce Down is at 6:10. I don't know how I'm going to get home in time to watch Bounce Down, but I'm going to do my darndest. We've got some more brand new music and brand new West Australian music, and even better than that, brand new Southwest West Australian music. This is from Cody Lee, who is from Bunbury. I've known Cody Lee for a while. Got to know her through the Boy Up Brook Country Music Festival. This is a brand new track from her, released last week. This is Picture This.

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from her 2012 album Night Flight. That was Kate Miller-Heidke, the always lovely Kate Miller-Heidke, and I'll Change Your Mind. 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Then at 9, it's a milestone worth tuning the volume up for. DJ Rex is celebrating 5 years of House of Rex. Congratulations, Rex. 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This is Paul Kelly and Love Never Runs on Time.

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6: And just like that, Out of Office is done for another Friday. And actually, for a little while, I'm taking the next 3 weeks off as things ramp right up for a little project I've been working on over the last few months, the Appleton Ladies Potato Race. I'm directing the show, and after months of rehearsals, I'm very excited to finally get the show in front of an audience. So if you haven't grabbed your tickets yet, please come along and support this brilliant local cast. Head to artsmargaretriver.com and book yours now. We would absolutely love to see you there. I'll be back behind the microphone for Out of Office in October, but I will be back on Sunday for Take Me Back as well. But for now, thanks so much for spending your Friday afternoon with me. We're going to finish with one more brand new track. This is Zoevi. I think that's how you say it, with Out of the Blue. Have a fantastic weekend. Thanks for joining me for Celebration Superstore at the River Hotel. thanks to the Celebration Superstore at the River Hotel for Out of Office. I'll see you back here on a Friday, the first Friday in October. This is Zoevi and Out of the Blue.

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There's something about you, girl. It makes me

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Yo, what up? It's OPT from the Downside Crew. You're listening to Friday Night Oral Delights with Lucas. And remember, it only sounds as dirty as you want it to be.

0: Well, well, well, guess who's back? Yes, it's me, ladies and gents. Feels like an absolute eternity since I was here in Studio One, back in the captain's chair spinning some tunes for you all. And yeah, I have definitely missed this feeling. So welcome back to me. This is Friday Night's Oral Delights. My name is LJ and thank you for tuning in. Have you missed me? I hope so. A massive thanks also to my amazing show sponsor, the Hangout Margaret River, for backing not only this show, but this bloody fantastic little radio station of ours. And if you haven't been down there yet, get yourself along to Station Road and catch up with the climbing gurus there at the Hangout. Plenty of fun, plenty of climbing, and a few muscles you probably didn't realize that you had. We'll get a good workout. Now, yes, I have returned just from my winter getaway up there in the desert where I spent the last month, a bit of camping, surfing, fishing, living like a king, but I didn't come back empty-handed. I've bought some presents. Presents, I'm not Santa, although I look like Santa at the moment, but I have bought a bloody banging set list to help kickstart your weekend the right way. So keep the dial locked in here all night long to RMR 101.9. And if this is your first time tuning into the show, just a little warning that a fair few songs that we play here may contain the occasional naughty word. And if that's not your jam, you got two choices. You can either embrace it or bugger off. And look, our text line, it is open, 04555 63 854. Let me know what you think of this set list that I'm about to play for you. Kicking things off tonight with a brand new release from Cam Gallagher and the Tasty Soul. I've played him before. This one is called Turn It Up, and that's exactly what I reckon you all should do. Turn it up.
1: Hey!

0: we do is try to give you what you ain't used to.
1: Soul music, something we can all relate to. Soul, soul, soul, soul, soul.

0: Matt.
1: Robbo, mate. Sticks and Pipes. Robbo. Right, nice to meet you, mate.
0: Hey, what's up, G5?
1: Yeah, J5. Fucking good shit, mate. Yeah. Fucking good shit. I saw you at the Gold Coast Big Day Out and fucking Melbourne Big Day Out, mate. Unbelievable,
0: man. Peace, man.
1: Have a good one.
0: Thanks.
2: Right on.
1: Peace, man.
2: Have a good one.
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Okay, what did we play for you just there? Well, kicking things off was Cam Gallagher and the Tasty Soul with their song Turn It Up, and that was released earlier this year. That flowed straight into Jurassic 5 off their classic 2002 album Power in Numbers. The song was If You Only Knew, and that, ladies and gentlemen, is one of three appearances for Charlie Tuna coming up tonight, my favourite hip-hop lyricist in the world. So, yes, he's got three appearances. After Jurassic 5, we went to Catch a Fire with their song Love Letter. Now, Catch a Fire, if that song tickled your fancy, they are actually playing at the River on October 15th this year. So go onto the OzTix website and grab your tickets before they disappear, because they do have a rather large fan base here and shows always sell out. And then last but not least, right there was a artist by the name of Voila, a French DJ and producer, spelt V-O-I-L-triple-A, teaming up with Sir Gene on their seriously funky Afrobeat-inspired track, Spies Are Watching Me. Okay, you are tuned in to Friday Night's All to Lights. It's right here on RMR 101.9. Now we're going to head over to the UK with electronic wizard Flevins and his tune, Lay It Down. Enjoy this one.

0: song came to you in the rhythm of the cha-cha-cha.
1: Did you know RMR has a show dedicated to old school hip hop flavours? Lock in Thursday evenings at 8 and let me take you on a field trip through some of my favourite joints on Deep Cuts. Soulful classics, underground boom bap and everything in between. See you there. Deep Cuts.

0: That there was Colombian-born but Californian-raised artist or producer, DJ, hip-hop artist by the name of The Bongo Hop, and he's teaming up with Defunnix there on the vocals, and the tune is called The Red Hill, comes off their 2022 La Napa album. Now, before that was Greek hip-hop trip-hop duo by the name of Q Function with their dub-inspired tune, My Music, and as I said at the top was Flevins with Lay It Down. So there you go. We're well and truly on the way here on Friday night's Oral Delights. And if you've been tuning into all our amazing shows here and presenters on RMR 101.9, you'll probably have keep hearing about all these great ideas, these new segments that they keep coming up with for their shows. And seeing as this show's been running for almost a year now, I thought, well, maybe I need to bloody well join them. So here on Friday night's Oral Delights, I'm really excited to introduce a brand new segment. Drum roll, please. This one is called Old School, Still Cool. Now, I reckon you probably can work out exactly what it's all about. Yes, I'm going to dig back through the crates and pull out a short set of absolute classics from the 70s, 80s and 90s. Tracks that might be old, but still bloody well bang. So for the very first time here on Friday Night's Oral Delights, it's time for Old School, Still Cool. Crank it loud.
1: Wicked, wicked. Jungle is massive. Wicked, wicked. Jungle is massive. Wicked, wicked. Jungle is massive.

0: no waves this week? Wouldn't it be great to have a sport where the conditions are always perfect? Well, that's indoor bouldering.
1: 3, 2, 1, let's go!
0: Climbing is a great upper body workout, fun and social too, with new climbs set every week, so you never get bored. 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

0: Welcome back, legends, to Friday Night's Oral Delights. It's proudly backed by the Hangout Margaret River. My name is LJ, and we've just wrapped up the first hour of the show. But don't despair, because I've got one more hour of power coming at you. And if you're already getting into the Friday night groove, well, we're only just getting started here on RMR. At 9 p.m. tonight, the mighty House of Rex takes over here in Studio One, bringing his arsenal of rave and festival tunes straight into your lounge room or wherever you're tuning in from. So keep the dial locked, as I said, right here to 101.9, and let's keep the Friday night rolling, hey? Now, in this next hour, I've got some Blackalicious, some El Onto Loop, I've got a proper banger from A Crystal Method, and plenty more musical goodness coming your way. But again, I'm going to kick things off with a brand new release. In fact, this track is only 1 week old today. It comes from Bristol DJ and producer by the name of X-Ray Ted. It features Too Many T's on vocals, and it's called Legends of the Dunes. Yeah, boy.
1: Woo! Hey, yeah, yeah. Yeah, let's go.

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2: Nice.

0: a journey through music right now. We take a journey through music.
1: A journey through music.
0: We take
1: a journey.

Right, that there was a Melbourne DJ and producer by the name of Mr. T. Now, he released this album in 2013. It's called Play It Loud. The tune I played for you was called Afro Fillings. After X-Ray Ted at the top, I spun a French group by the name of Deluxe. The tune was called Bon Homme, and it featured Nanika. I'm going to say Nanika because there's two N's there, N-N-E-K-A on vocals. And then we had Blackalicious, which featured for the second time tonight, the one and only Mr. Charlie Tuna on vocals. Rightio, now time is peeling away pretty quickly. It's quicker than my desert tan is falling off in the shower. So I'm going to keep the tunes moving. This one is by Defunics, and it's taken off their 2023 EP, which is called Breaks On. The tune is called My Girl, and it's right here on Friday night's Oral Delights, RMR 101.9.

0: At Strange Brew Wine Bar, we believe life is meant to be lo-fi. A great place to drop in and unwind, peruse the library, play some pong or pool, and thumb through some vinyl, all with a glass of vino in hand and a bottle to take home with you. Strange Brew Wine Bar, station sponsors, Hasluck Street, Kawarama, where the wine is as good as the experience.
1: What does it take to build a steel mill? 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
4: Let's begin with a drum set.

Well, ladies and gentlemen, of course you know from what you've already heard that putting things in good shape for the new system has been quite a job.

Now, I must confess something here, folks. For the last few times that this artist has appeared on the show, I've been announcing him as an Aussie. Well, I'm happy to put my hand up and admit that I was bloody well wrong. Schizophrenic is actually from or based in Vienna. So just in case any of you were sitting and thinking, shit, LJ, he ain't an Aussie. Well, you're damn right. Anyway, that was Schizophrenic, based in Vienna, with his 2025 release, Hey There Ghosts. Now, after Defunnics at the top of the hour, we had El Antelope once again featuring the mighty Charlie Tuna on the vocals with Get Back. Then I took you over to Colombia with the brilliant Sistema Solar. And now, please excuse my pronunciation, Quien es el Patron, taken from their 2010 self-titled album. And finally, I played French DJ and producer The Architect with Design of the Future. Alrighty, crew. Well, look, my time is just about up, but don't go anywhere. I've still got a handful of tunes to squeeze in before the Mighty House of Rex takes over at 9 p.m. And I'm going to kick off this final little run with Crafty Cuts featuring, yes, you guessed it, Charlie Tuna on vocals. Honestly, the bloke has practically moved into tonight. But look, hey, thank you so much for sticking with me, legends. I really hope you've enjoyed the tunes with the old stuff, the new stuff, and the musical weirdness in between. I'll be back again next week with another 2 hours packed full of new and old bangers to get your Friday night properly underway. Have yourselves a bloody safe and a bloody fun weekend, whatever you get up to. Thank you for listening. Peace out. Yoo-hoo!

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That's the gang concept. Every gang feels confident when he feels I got more folk in my gang than you got in your gang.

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We are that sweaty 10 at 3 a.m. and you're down the front, shoulder to shoulder with your newest best friend. The headliner's playing a secret set. Let's get into it.

Hey, welcome back. Big night tonight. We are celebrating 5 years of the House of Rex. What a journey it's been. Three separate studios. Loved every minute of it. Hundreds of songs. 126 official podcasts. And a lot of late nights. Still up for it. Still here with the tunes. I'd like to shout out Catherine the Castle, most of all, for forcing me down here in the first place. Pip Matiski, who took a chance on a guy with no idea but lots of enthusiasm. And for the last, year and a bit, Richard LB, who's got this station up to what it is now, and all the RMR crew. What a great place. And long may it continue. But that's enough of me. Let's get into it, because that's what we're here for.

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Big shout out to Auden Geo, long time listeners up in the Swan there.

I want to give a huge shout out to Tracy Muir. 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

Let's get high, high, high, high, high, high, high, high. Let's get high, high, high, high, high, high, high, high. Let's get high. I'll make you wanna roll, roll, roll, roll, roll.

Ah, what a banger. Great marching song, this one. March down the front and center of the House of Rex. 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

I've got one more to go, and I'm going to dedicate this one to Richard LP and the whole RMR crew. It is a privilege to be able to do this. Fantastic opportunity for anyone else that wants to get involved as well. So welcoming, so giving of their time to be able to do this. So here's Underworld with Rez. And remember, stay safe out there, kiddies. It's Rex signing off.

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Sailor Moon remixed by Fela. Say moi, I'm not a queen, I'm a pharaoh, sha. You're black James Bond on show. 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

Remember that night at the Hippodrome? 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Heart quicken, south of the river. 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

Brother, we have to find a way to get on top our hurting. The way we take our pain and make a church of it. 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
1: Today I want to speak about someone whose story is both heartbreaking and inspiring, Jelena Dokic. Many know her as a talented tennis player who reached world number 4, but few understand the pain she endured to get there. Jelena had a difficult upbringing. Her father, Damir Dokic, was abusive, physically and emotionally. He beat her, spat at her, kicked her, and even took all the prize money she earned as a young tennis star. At one point, he forced her to move back to Serbia against her will, isolating her from support and safety. For years, Jelena believed this was normal, but as she grew older, she realised the abuse was not okay. She found the courage to break free at 19 and slowly began rebuilding her life and self-worth. Despite the trauma, Jelena created an incredible tennis career. She broke through the pain she had to go through and created one of the most amazing and incredible tennis careers of all time. She reached the Wimbledon semi-finals at just 17, and later became a powerful voice for survival, sharing her story in her memoir, Unbreakable, and her book. Her journey is a testament to strength, resilience, and the power of speaking out.
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0: 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Fascinating facts presented by students from Margaret River Senior High School.
1: In recent years, large language AI models have become a major part in conducting research for high school students. After all, it is much easier to ask ChatGPT the question you've been asked in full than to take it apart and scour Google for the answer you are looking for. The way we conduct research has changed drastically in the past 25 years, going from searching through textbooks to simply typing in your question and receiving an instant answer. Our attention spans have also changed, shrinking from an average of 12 seconds in the year 2000 to just over 8 seconds today. Finding information requires very little effort or skill. Finding accurate information is another thing entirely. As we begin to take instant information for granted, we must remember how to conduct research without large language models like ChatGPT, without the internet, in order to ensure we don't end up losing the ability to distinguish fact from fiction.
0: Young Minds Unplugged is presented by students from Margaret River Senior High School. 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

die on a Sunday, because that seems like the most obvious day to die. I hope I go on a Friday when they least expect it, in my element when it comes to surprise. I wonder what day I'll fall in love, or if it'll be a gradual process like falling asleep. One that takes weeks and weeks, then only runs for one season like it's Freaks and Geeks.

thing. 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

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Black, no sugar, no cream, written on the earrings. 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Counting 14 days, has it been 2 weeks? 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Cardinal sign, yeah. New season, United, Arsenal live. 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Put it on 2-1 United. Collateral damage if it don't come in. Either way, it's already win-win. 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Swear, even the bus driver beats her rose full of thorns. 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
1: 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Right on!
0: Or entertain themselves in the play center. That sounds like a great place for the whole family. The Hangout features an indoor play center and amazing bouldering wall. 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
2: I'm coming with you. Hold your mouth shut.

0: Under the Animal Welfare Act 2002, it's illegal to hurt, torture or neglect animals in any way. This includes beating, poisoning or failing to give food, water, shelter or medical care. The law allows for fines up to $50,000 and even 5 years in prison. But despite these strong penalties, animal abuse and neglect continue across the state. Illegal breeding and abandonment are still too common. That's why people are calling for stricter enforcement, better regulation and mandatory reporting of suspected cruelty. But laws are only part of the solution. They send a message about the kind of society we want, one where animals are treated with care, not cruelty. Strengthening these protections shows that compassion matters and that cruelty has no place in our homes, our towns, or our future. It's about justice for animals and for all of us.
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0: go on holiday, torn from its hook, a broken valentine. I see the smoke from a revolver. Will I get hit? I hardly care. Well, I'm bombed. I stretch like bubblegum and look too long straight at the morning sun. Love, there are flowers along the avenue, all things perfectly in place. I build a shrine, I set a monument, because you're fire, because you're a fire escape.
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Dear, thanks for your letter. Sounds like you're living life the way you wanted, and that makes me smile. No, I hadn't heard Bjorn Borg retired. Thank God one of us has a finger on a sporting pulse. No records left to collect, you complain. Borg, Brolin and an unknown tennis trainer released something recently. No doubt your contacts in the Stockholm underworld can source that gem. Got back the other day to find the pub on the corner had been burned down. A dark London street story that I won't burden you with now. Determined as I am to write you some life-affirming shit and not drag you on a regular trawl through the night seas to see what crawls. Yeah, I know they cast in their lots to see who can get the old pub's lease and turn it into more luxury flats. Brick by brick, the infiltration has begun. I feel mood enough to take a spray can in hand and step to the boarding, but as yet I can't think of anything witty or on point enough to be up there. Yet the drunkards still own the park. D's still there in your old flat making beats and still owns the night. While this street can still shapeshift and make you quicken your pace on a late night return, so I suppose we still have time. But make no mistake, my friend, I'm sure some barricade somewhere has started its calling. I'm so sorry we missed each other when you last came to town. I heard from Inde you sat with her telling stories for 3 hours as she put some extensions in a client's hair. She told me about Cuba, cigars and sacred drums, of arguments and bars, Dante, the colour of Christ and the only true poet, the South China Seas, remembered Fei Yun, the Buddhist master. How can we obtain truth through words? When she quoted your immature writers plagiarised mature writers still, I was back in a bar in New York, Lower East Side, when you shouted at her. Maybe it was yourself. Maybe I wasn't there. Maybe it slipped down between the years. My memory is exactly that now. But my friend, you definitely have a convert there. If you ever need your hair braided, and I know that's a long shot, then she's your girl. As my man Scratch, or maybe it was Rakim, no, Monk, or more probable all of them, as some sage said, you gotta check the new style. I'm assuming you are still running an Old Testament blades to hair ratio, and it hasn't fallen rudely out on you. If that's the scenario, then my sincerest apologies. Saw Mr. Brennan in the Holloway Road yesterday. Walked past with a bag of potatoes on his shoulders. I didn't stop him, he wouldn't have had a clue who the hell I was. He didn't back then, even when we used to spend months sleeping on his sofa, explaining every morning which one of his son's friends we were. I guess that's the price you pay for any more than 6 children around the Holloway Road area. I think of you often, and hope we see each other as soon as is possible. Until such time, may the winds be at your back, the dice be kind, and the gods turn the occasional blind eye. Sincerely yours. Beyond the clouds, beyond the sun.

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0: 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Fascinating facts presented by students from Margaret River Senior High School.
1: Animal cruelty is not just a legal issue, it's a community issue. Across Western Australia, animals still suffer from neglect, illegal breeding, and abandonment. But change doesn't start in courtrooms. It starts with us. Every person can play a role in preventing cruelty. That might mean volunteering at a shelter, donating pet food, or simply reporting something wrong. Even small actions can protect animals in need. 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Imagine Margaret River and communities across WA working together. Students, parents, teachers, and neighbours, all united by compassion. 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Not just about pets, but about the values we live by. Protecting animals is about more than laws or headlines. It's about building a kind and responsible society where every life matters and no voice, however small, is ignored.
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0: 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Fascinating facts presented by students from Margaret River Senior High School.
1: Avocados are often thought of as vegetables, thanks to their savoury flavour and common appearance in salads, sandwiches and dips. Yet technically, the avocado is classified as a berry. The term berry in everyday language usually brings to mind small, sweet fruits like strawberries or blueberries. But scientifically, the definition is broader. A berry is any fruit that develops from a single ovary and contains seeds. By this standard, the avocado fits perfectly. It grows from one ovary, has a soft edible flesh, and encloses a single large seed at its centre. This places the avocado in the same category as bananas, grapes, and tomatoes, all technically berries as well. It shows the way food is used in cooking and the way science defines it don't always align. While kitchens treat avocados as vegetables, biology insists they are fruits, and more specifically, berries. So, the humble avocado, creamy and rich in healthy fats, is not just a fruit, but a berry. A botanical curiosity hiding in plain sight.
0: Young Minds Unplugged is presented by students from Margaret River Senior High School. 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

0: Young Minds Unplugged. Fascinating facts presented by students from Margaret River Senior High School.
1: All right, Margaret River. Here's a random fact that might surprise you. Bananas are actually classified as berries. Wait, hold up. Berries? That's right, everyone. You all heard me right. They are berries. We've all been living an absolute lie. Oh, and strawberries? They aren't even berries at all. It sounds weird, right? Is going to sound really sciencey and extra hard to wrap your head around. But trust me, you're going to want to know this. So let me explain this extremely random fact to you. To be classified as a real berry, the fruit must come from one flower with only one ovary. The banana follows this rule perfectly, ticking both boxes. But strawberries, they don't. The flower that they develop from has multiple ovaries. This makes the banana the real deal and the strawberry the imposter. Botanically speaking, bananas are true berries, while strawberries only have the name. Next time you're eating fruit salad, you can impress everyone by saying, "Hey, did you know the banana is actually a berry?" It'll get a couple of laughs, and someone's definitely going to look twice at their salad.
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0: 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Fascinating facts presented by students from Margaret River Senior High School.
1: Today we're shining a spotlight on one of Australia's most iconic and charismatic birds, the black cockatoo, with their striking dark plumage, powerful beaks and haunting calls. Black cockatoos are a treasured part of our native wildlife. Found across Australia, these birds are more than just beautiful. They're vital to our ecosystems, helping to regenerate forests by spreading seeds. There are several species, including the red-tailed, yellow-tailed, and Carnaby's black cockatoo, each with their own unique charm. But sadly, many are now under threat due to habitat loss and climate change. In Noongar culture, the black cockatoo is a spiritual messenger, often seen as a symbol of change or rain to come. So the next time you hear their call echoing through the bush, take a moment to appreciate these feathered legends. And remember, their future is in our hands.
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